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The Pennsylvania extension, westbound mile marker 3.1, the toll plaza. Donald Baines, operate response, channel 2, 6-6-0, duty crew. 395 westbound, mile marker 3 over 1, the toll plaza. Donald Baines, operate response, channel 2.

401-6272. On the turnpike southbound, mile marker 45 over 5. Automobile operator response, John 2. Station 401, station 272. Turnpike southbound, 45 over 5. Automobile operator response, channel 2.

368-669, duty cruise. 361, say 362, Route 295, southbound in the air, mile marker 38 over 8. Motor vehicle accident, upper response, channel 3, station 368, station 369, duty cruise, station 361, station 362. Route 95, southbound, mile marker 38 over 8, motor vehicle accident, upper response, channel 3.

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Station 362, Station 363, 1300 South Route 73. The alarm system response 3.

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Evesham, in front of 175 Taunton Lake Road, Holly Creek Kennels, Cross Reach Creek Run Road and Martin Parkway, heard a vehicle accident, operator response 2. Station 227, duty crew, Quint 223, station 159, Evesham, 175 Taunton Lake Road in front of Holly Creek Kennels, heard a vehicle accident, reported cardiac emergency, response 2.

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Station 368, duty crew, station 362, route 295 northbound, mile marker 40 over 8. 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

27, eight station 272, engine 301, route 295 northbound, mile marker 45 over 8, motor vehicle accident, operator response 4. 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Route 295 northbound, mile marker 45 over 8, motor vehicle accident, response 4.

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3A3D crew, number 5 Homestead Avenue, across your Tilltop Drive, a fall victim response 4. 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

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Burlington Township, 2103 Mount Holly Road, consent for urgent care. 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

Station 362, Station 361, southbound Route 295, in the area of Route 73. Fumes, response 3. Station 362, Station 361, southbound Route 295, in the area of Route 73. Fumes, response 3.

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West Paul Street, area of the Burlington Bristol Bridge by the river. 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